0: Alt 94.9, when I'm gone from Three Doors Down. It's Mike Jones with you this afternoon. I've heard talk that there's new stuff in the works from Cage the Elephant. Can't wait to hear what the boys have next for us. And other friends have what's next for us now with Evanescence, Death Cab for Cutie, Julia Wolf. We're going to hear their songs and a bunch more tonight at 11 o'clock. And every weeknight at 11, you have an hour of new music. 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

0: $1,000 will buy you at least a concert ticket and a beer with fees. 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

Alt 94.9, Youth of a Nation from POD. It's Mike Jones. I saw that Linkin Park, they're going to have music on the soundtrack for the new Forza game, getting to race with Linkin Park and Turnstile and a bunch of our other friends. That's coming out in a couple weeks. We also have James Bond, the new 007 First Light game, the Lego Batman, Arkham Knight, all of it. Good time for games. I don't know which one to play first. I think I'm going to go with James Bond. That seems to be my number one right now, but all of them are going to be good. The Emptiness Machine.

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1: Going around the world, taking a musical trip with the Red Hot Chili Peppers this afternoon. That would be fun if you could actually take a trip around the world. But I don't know why anyone would want to go back to high school. Like this woman that lied about her age and did it. And we'll talk about her, what the story is, in a couple minutes. Kings of Leon.

0: 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Even if it kills me, Papa Roach, I'm Mike Jones. Why would anyone want to go back to high school? I just don't understand. I saw the story about how a woman in New York lied about how old she was. She's actually 28, said she was 16, though, and went back to high school in New York City because what? You wanted to go back to the worst 4 years of life where you're all awkward, hormones are going all over the place, and you're bored to death in English and calculus classes. Why would you want to go back to high school? The second I graduated, I said, peace out, mofos. No more of this nonsense. The hell is wrong with you, lady?
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0: what it's like from Everlast. Thanks for hanging out this afternoon. I'm Mike Jones. It's been a fun afternoon. I just realized something, though. We haven't played the best song going right now. We will, though. Dracula. We'll get down with the cape and fangs right after Eminem.
1: Look, if you had one shot, one opportunity to seize everything you ever wanted in one moment,

Alt 94.9, Sum 41, for a band that's done, they sure have a lot going on all the time. I'm Mike Jones. They just put out a video on their socials at Sum 41 of some of their merchandise from over the years. All kinds of stuff with not just t-shirts and albums, but there's stickers, there's wristbands, there's necklaces, there's even a pair of Sum 41 boxing gloves, which would be cool to have. My strangest piece of musical memorabilia, I have a box of Strut cereal that I got years ago, never opened it. The cereal's probably dust, can't eat that now, but still, I was like, I gotta keep that. Why?

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We've got big things going on with all of our friends. I'm Mike Jones. Right now with Sublime, you can get on with their cruise later this year. 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We just had the Foo Fighters with our iHeartRadio album preview party. 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